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Head of that, Won't Get Fooled Again by The Who, and even threw in a ZZ Top sleeping bag in there. Let's keep it going. Here's I Am the Walrus by The Beatles, Real Rock Z103.

0: 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You kissed the vice of my mistress, that is the retire.
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0: 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Now, if I'm not mistaken, this one's from 1983. It was the title track from their album. Kind of an odd name for a band, if you ask me. But good nonetheless. Skinner ahead of that, Simple Man, obviously off the Pronounced album they cut back in 73. I'm Zach Daniels, if you're just tuning in. Happy Friday Eve, got Gary Wright coming up, and then we'll do another Rock Box, Lost and Found. 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
1: Here's your Real Rock Z103 weather forecast for tonight. Could be seeing some drizzle and fog, 57 for our low, 67 for Friday's high, with some more fog on the way. 58 for Friday night's low, a little bit of rain Friday night into Saturday, and Saturday night, 71, partly sunny on Sunday. That's your forecast on Real Rock Z103.
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Real Rock Z103, that was The Police with Message in a Bottle. Motley Crue's Kickstart My Heart ahead of that. Classic. Love that tune off the Dr. Feelgood album. I got a Rock Box Lost and Found for you. Coming from Blue Oyster Cult. Now, it's not that cowbell jam. Nope. This one, this is another great gem. This one's off the Spectres album from 77. This one, can't beat it. Here's Godzilla for this Rock Box Lost and Found. 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

0: 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Elton John. Hopefully not, but great song nonetheless, off the Goodbye Yellow Brick Road album. And coming up, a 30-minute rock binge, ripping into it first, Eddie Money, Real Rock Z103. Happy Friday Eve.
1: Here's your Real Rock Z103 weather forecast for tonight. Could be seeing some drizzle and fog, 57 for our low, 67 for Friday's high, with some more fog on the way. 58 for Friday night's low, a little bit of rain Friday night into Saturday and Saturday night. 71, partly sunny on Sunday. That's your forecast on Real Rock Z103.
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Head of that, Living Thing, ELO. And in front of that one, White Stripes, Seven Nation Army. Haven't heard that one for a while. Let's keep it going. We're in the middle of a 30-minute rock band. Here's Detroit Rock City by KISS. 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

0: of Pillow Lips album and this song, I Melt With You. So kind of a fun little tidbit for you. Jimi Hendrix ahead of that, Foxy Lady. And coming up after the break, Rick Derringer, Real Rock Z103.
1: Here's your Real Rock Z103 weather forecast for tonight. Could be seeing some drizzle and fog, 57 for our low, 67 for Friday's high with some more fog on the way, 58 for Friday night's low, a little bit of rain Friday night into Saturday and Saturday night, 71 partly sunny on Sunday. That's your forecast on Real Rock Z103.
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And in front of that, Kenny Wayne Shepherd's Blue on Black from 97. It's time for a Rock Box Lost and Found. You know them. You love them. It's a three-piece from back in the day. Absolutely can't beat Neil Peart, Geddy Lee, and Alex Lifeson on the old Git Fiddle. So for this Rock Box Lost and Found, we're going to the 2026 remix of the original album, Grace Under Pressure. Now, this one's from 1984 originally. So for this Rock Box Lost and Found, here's Red Sector A by Rush, Real Rock Z103.

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0: Real Rock Z103, David Bowie with Fame. That wraps it up for me. I've got a 30-minute rock binge coming up, kicking it off. INXS, then Billy Thorpe, The Fix, and Soul Asylum. And tons of great more music. Keep you going this evening. That's it for me, Zach Daniels, heading out the door. Real Rock Z103, have a good weekend. Stay safe. And as always, God bless you. Have a good night.
1: Here's your Real Rock Z103 weather forecast for tonight. Could be seeing some drizzle and fog, 57 for our low, 67 for Friday's high, with some more fog on the way, 58 for Friday night's low, a little bit of rain Friday night into Saturday, and Saturday night, 71, partly sunny on Sunday. That's your forecast on Real Rock Z103.
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2: Here's your Real Rock Z-103 weather forecast for tonight. Could be seeing some drizzle and fog, 57 for our low, 67 for Friday's high with some more fog on the way, 58 for Friday night's low, a little bit of rain Friday night into Saturday and Saturday night, 71 partly sunny on Sunday. That's your forecast on Real Rock Z-103.
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1: Rumors spreading around in that Texas town. 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And you know what I'm talking about. 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
1: Here's your Real Rock Z103 weather forecast for tonight. Could be seeing some drizzle and fog. 57 for our low, 67 for Friday's high with some more fog on the way. 58 for Friday night's low, a little bit of rain Friday night into Saturday and Saturday night. 71, partly sunny on Sunday. That's your forecast on Real Rock Z103.
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2: Here's your Real Rock Z103 weather forecast for tonight. Could be seeing some drizzle and fog. 57 for our low, 67 for Friday's high with some more fog on the way. 58 for Friday night's low, a little bit of rain Friday night into Saturday and Saturday night. 71, partly sunny on Sunday. That's your forecast on Real Rock Z103.
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2: Cloudy skies are taking center stage this evening, but don't get too comfortable. Showers are ready to make a cameo, too. Overnight, the rain cranks up a notch, with temps dipping slightly into the low 60s, and it's definitely going to be breezy. Tomorrow? More rain, of course, with a high pushing up to the mid-60s. Current temp? 63. Real Rock Z103.
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0: What the f*** was that? We don't give a rat's ass about feelings. This is Real Rock. Z103. God, I gotta get the dirty off me. What in the hell?
1: Cloudy skies are taking center stage this evening, but don't get too comfortable. Showers are ready to make a cameo, too. Overnight, the rain cranks up a notch, with temps dipping slightly into the low 60s, and it's definitely going to be breezy. Tomorrow? More rain, of course, with a high pushing up to the mid-60s. Current temp? 63. 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

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We love you. Okay, let's not get weird. 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
1: Oh, great. It's shower time again. Later this morning, look for a couple of those delightful showers with temps hovering around 61. This afternoon, expect the rain to really kick it into high gear with highs reaching 64. Then Saturday is gearing up to be another soggy affair with a temperature also checking in at 64. Current temp, 60. 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
1: Oh, great. It's shower time again. Later this morning, look for a couple of those delightful showers with temps hovering around 61. This afternoon, expect the rain to really kick it into high gear with highs reaching 64. Then Saturday is gearing up to be another soggy affair with a temperature also checking in at 64. Current temp, 60. 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
1: Oh, great. It's shower time again. Later this morning, look for a couple of those delightful showers with temps hovering around 61. This afternoon, expect the rain to really kick it into high gear with highs reaching 64. Then Saturday is gearing up to be another soggy affair with a temperature also checking in at 64. Current temp, 60. 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

0: 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What to play next? Oh, this is worse than my wife rearranging the furniture. 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
1: Oh, great. It's shower time again. Later this morning, look for a couple of those delightful showers with temps hovering around 61. This afternoon, expect the rain to really kick it into high gear with highs reaching 64. Then Saturday is gearing up to be another soggy affair with a temperature also checking in at 64. Current temp, 60. 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

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All you gotta do is turn it up. 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
1: Oh, great. It's shower time again. Later this morning, look for a couple of those delightful showers with temps hovering around 61. This afternoon, expect the rain to really kick it into high gear with highs reaching 64. Then Saturday is gearing up to be another soggy affair, with a temperature also checking in at 64. Current temp, 60. 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
1: Oh, great. It's shower time again. Later this morning, look for a couple of those delightful showers with temps hovering around 61. This afternoon, expect the rain to really kick it into high gear with highs reaching 64. Then Saturday is gearing up to be another soggy affair, with a temperature also checking in at 64. Current temp, 60. 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
0: 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You got it. A 30-minute rock binge starts.

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3: Oh, joy. We're starting off this morning with clouds and a gentle drizzle at a cozy 62. Get ready for some afternoon fun, because we're cranking up the rain to a thrilling 64, with showers lingering around like an unwanted guest. Let's not forget Saturday, where we'll be dodging more rain with highs sitting at 63 and breezy vibes all day. Current temperature, 62. Real Rock Z103.
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3: Oh, joy. We're starting off this morning with clouds and a gentle drizzle at a cozy 62. Get ready for some afternoon fun, because we're cranking up the rain to a thrilling 64, with showers lingering around like an unwanted guest. Let's not forget Saturday, where we'll be dodging more rain with highs sitting at 63 and breezy vibes all day. Current temperature, 62. 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

0: 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Let's not forget Saturday, where we'll be dodging more rain with highs sitting at 63 and breezy vibes all day. Current temperature, 62. 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
6: 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Pregnant people should avoid cannabis due to the risk of a low birth weight, premature birth, stillbirth, and harm to the fetal brain development.
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0: Oh, joy. We're starting off this morning with clouds and a gentle drizzle at a cozy 62. Get ready for some afternoon fun, because we're cranking up the rain to a thrilling 64, with showers lingering around like an unwanted guest. Let's not forget Saturday, where we'll be dodging more rain with highs sitting at 63 and breezy vibes all day. Current temperature, 62. 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
9: 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Cannabis use may cause drowsiness, affect focus, reaction time, and decision making. These products are not evaluated or approved by the FDA. Pregnant people should avoid cannabis due to the risk of a low birth weight, premature birth, stillbirth, and harm to the fetal brain development.
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2: Here's your Real Rock C103 weekend weather forecast for Saturday. Up around 67, mostly cloudy. Increasing clouds Saturday night, 53 for our low. 67 Sunday, 65 Monday. That's your Real Rock C103 weather forecast. 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
2: Here's your Real Rock C-103 weekend weather forecast for Saturday. Up around 67, mostly cloudy. Increase in clouds Saturday night, 53 for our low. 67 Sunday, 65 Monday. That's your Real Rock C-103 weather forecast.
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0: 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It's an auditory assortment of guitar riffs, grooves, and kick-ass tunes. 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
4: It's September 26th, and today in 1966, Jimi Hendrix spends his second day in London after moving from the States. He's in bed with a 19-year-old hairdresser, you see, when Keith Richards' ex-girlfriend bursts into the room. She claims the hairdresser stole one of Keith's guitars and demands sex as collateral. What is this, a radio show or penthouse forum? And a very happy birthday to Craig Chiquiso, former guitarist for Jefferson Starship. When Greg was 12, he was in a serious car accident and broke both of his arms. To console him, Craig's father told him about how guitarist Les Paul had also been in a bad accident and played the guitar as a form of physical therapy. Craig's dad then bought Craig a guitar, and with two broken arms, Craig taught himself to play. And to think, Craig, you could have spent the time binge-watching Eight Is Enough. Hit me up on Twitter at Paul Schaefer.
5: Here's your Real Rock Z103 weekend weather forecast for Saturday. Up around 67, mostly cloudy. Increase in clouds Saturday night, 53 for our low. 67 Sunday, 65 Monday. That's your Real Rock Z103 weather forecast.
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1: Here's your weekend weather forecast on Real Rock Z103 for Saturday. We're going to see a high of 62. 61 for Saturday night's low. Some rain a Saturday into Saturday night. Gradual clearing 70 on a Sunday. Some more rain Monday, Monday night, and Tuesday. 69 for Monday's high. That's your forecast on Real Rock Z103.
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8: Weather can shift quickly and sometimes become dangerous. 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

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A lot of things going on as we're in the middle of a 30-minute rock page. We're going back to 1979 and the title track out there. Well, obviously, it's a 1979 album. Here's AC/DC, Highway to Hell, Real Rock Z103.

0: Real Rock Z103, Soundgarden, The Day I Tried to Live. And before that, it was Turn to Stone, Joe Walsh. Forecast for today, still seeing some rain off and on throughout today and into tonight. 62 today's high, 70 for tomorrow, with 69 on Monday with some showers and maybe even a thunderstorm or two. 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

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Cherry Pie, Warrant, Clapton, Blues Power. Before that, I'm Dave Bishop. If you haven't had a chance to watch the Fergus Falls Chamber of Commerce's Meet the Candidates series, you can go to KBRF Radio on YouTube and watch it there. So far, we've done the Fergus Falls City Council Wards 1, 2, 3, and 4, and then the Minnesota Senate District number 9. Coming up next Thursday, we're going to have Minnesota House of Representatives Districts 9A and 9B. And then on Friday, we've got the Otter Tail County County Commissioner Districts 2 and 4. So, again, those are coming up next week, but we've got the City Council ones already in the bag. So go check that out on YouTube. Journey, Love and Touch and Squeezing, Real Rock, Z103.

0: 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Sammy Hagar, Journey, Love and Touch and Squeeze. And before that, forecasting some rain and continuing on and off throughout today. Will only top out at around 62, 70 tomorrow, 69 on Monday with some more showers and thunderstorms possible. 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

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Before that, I'm Dave Bishop. We're in the middle of a 30-minute rock binge. We got Supertramp coming your way. We're going back to 74 and their crime of the century. Here's Dreamer, Real Rock Z 103.

0: 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Open up your eyes. Before that, let them in. Wings, I'm Dave Bishop. Going to see some rain continuing off and on throughout the day. 62 today, 70 and some clouds tomorrow. Chances of thunderstorms Monday and into Monday night. Billy Squire next. 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

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Foreigner before that with Woman. I'm Dave Bishop. Looking at Bison football today? No, they got the bye. So they're back at it next Saturday, 2:30 over on Newstalk 1250 KBRF, your home for Bison football, as they play host to Wyoming at the Fargo Dome. Don't fear the Reaper. Let's whip out the old cowbell. It's Blue Oyster Cult. 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

0: 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Before that, Don't Fear the Reaper. That is Blue Oyster Cult. 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

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Love that one. Baby Hold On, Eddie Money before that. I'm Dave Bishop. Let's get into the Stones as we're going all the way back to 1972 in Exile on Main Street. Tumbling Dice, Real Rock Z 103. It's a 30-minute rock binge.

0: 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I'm Dave Bishop. We got Vikings for you tomorrow as they head down to Tampa to take on the Tampa Bay Buccaneers. Looking at a 2 o'clock pregame, a 3:05 kickoff on Real Rock Z103. 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

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And before that, it was the Alan Parsons Project, Damned If I Do. Here's BTO, You Ain't Seen Nothing Yet, on Real Rock Z103.

0: Real Rock Z103 autograph. Turn up the radio before that BTO. You ain't seen nothing yet. I'm Dave Bishop. I'm out here. Whatever you do, get out and enjoy the rain. Yes, we're going to see more rain off and on through today and into tonight. 62 today's high, 70 tomorrow. 55 more showers and thunderstorms coming our way on Monday. Pink Floyd's kicking off our next 30-minute rock binge on Real Rock Z103.
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0: Here's the weekend weather forecast on Real Rock Z103 for Saturday. We're going to see a high of 62. 61 for Saturday night's low. Some rain a Saturday into Saturday night. Gradual clearing 70 on a Sunday. Some more rain Monday, Monday night, and Tuesday. 69 for Monday's high. That's your forecast on Real Rock Z103. 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

0: Here's your weekend weather forecast on Real Rock Z103 for Saturday. We're going to see a high of 62. 61 for Saturday night's low. Some rain Saturday into Saturday night. Gradual clearing 70 on Sunday. Some more rain Monday, Monday night, and Tuesday. 69 for Monday's high. That's your forecast on Real Rock Z103.
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4: It's September 26th, and today in 1966, Jimi Hendrix spends his second day in London after moving from the States. He's in bed with a 19-year-old hairdresser, you see, when Keith Richards' ex-girlfriend bursts into the room. She claims the hairdresser stole one of Keith's guitars and demands sex as collateral. What is this, a radio show or penthouse forum? And a very happy birthday to Craig Chiquiso, former guitarist for Jefferson Starship. When Greg was 12, he was in a serious car accident and broke both of his arms. To console him, Craig's father told him about how guitarist Les Paul had also been in a bad accident and played the guitar as a form of physical therapy. Craig's dad then bought Craig a guitar, and with two broken arms, Craig taught himself to play. And to think, Craig, you could have spent the time binge-watching Eight Is Enough. Hit me up on Twitter at Paul Schaefer.
5: Here's your weekend weather forecast on Real Rock Z103 for Saturday. We're going to see a high of 62. 61 for Saturday night's low. Some rain a Saturday into Saturday night. Gradual clearing 70 on a Sunday. Some more rain Monday, Monday night, and Tuesday. 69 for Monday's high. That's your forecast on Real Rock Z103.
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0: Here's your weekend weather forecast on Real Rock Z103 for Saturday. We're going to see a high of 62. 61 for Saturday night's low. Some rain a Saturday into Saturday night. Gradual clearing 70 on a Sunday. Some more rain Monday, Monday night, and Tuesday. 69 for Monday's high. That's your forecast on Real Rock Z103.
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0: Here's your weekend weather forecast on Real Rock Z103 for a Saturday. We're going to see a high of 62. 61 for Saturday night's low. Some rain a Saturday into Saturday night. Gradual clearing 70 on a Sunday. Some more rain Monday, Monday night, and Tuesday. 69 for Monday's high. That's your forecast on Real Rock Z103. 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

0: Here's the weekend weather forecast on Real Rock Z103 for Saturday. We're going to see a high of 62. 61 for Saturday night's low. Some rain Saturday into Saturday night. Gradual clearing 70 on Sunday. Some more rain Monday, Monday night, and Tuesday. 69 for Monday's high. That's your forecast on Real Rock Z103.
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4: Here's your weekend weather forecast on Real Rock Z103 for Saturday. We're going to see a high of 62. 61 for Saturday night's low. Some rain a Saturday into Saturday night. Gradual clearing 70 on a Sunday. Some more rain Monday, Monday night, and Tuesday. 69 for Monday's high. That's your forecast on Real Rock Z103.
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4: 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The 210 I-94 ramp is closed. The interchange ramps will be closed to all travelers during construction, and traffic to and from Highway 210 in Fergus Falls will be detoured to the County Road 1/Tower Road. Highway 210 will remain open for travelers during construction. Traffic will shift to one side of the bridge and will be reduced to one lane in each direction. For construction updates, visit the Fergus Falls Chamber at fergusfalls.com and click on the cone zone. 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Laundry piling up while the roads are torn up? 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
2: Here's your weekend weather forecast on Real Rock Z103 for Saturday. We're going to see a high of 62. 61 for Saturday night's low. Some rain a Saturday into Saturday night. Gradual clearing 70 on a Sunday. Some more rain Monday, Monday night, and Tuesday. 69 for Monday's high. That's your forecast on Real Rock Z103.
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4: Here's your weekend weather forecast on Real Rock Z103 for Saturday. We're going to see a high of 62. 61 for Saturday night's low. Some rain a Saturday into Saturday night. Gradual clearing 70 on a Sunday. Some more rain Monday, Monday night, and Tuesday. 69 for Monday's high. That's your forecast on Real Rock Z103.
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6: Weather can shift quickly and sometimes become dangerous. 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
1: Here's your weekend weather forecast on Real Rock Z103 for Saturday. We're going to see a high of 62. 61 for Saturday night's low. Some rain a Saturday into Saturday night. Gradual clearing 70 on a Sunday. Some more rain Monday, Monday night, and Tuesday. 69 for Monday's high. That's your forecast on Real Rock Z103.
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1: Here's your weekend weather forecast on Real Rock Z103 for Saturday. We're going to see a high of 62. 61 for Saturday night's low. Some rain a Saturday into Saturday night. Gradual clearing 70 on a Sunday. Some more rain Monday, Monday night, and Tuesday. 69 for Monday's high. That's your forecast on Real Rock Z103. 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
1: Here's your weekend weather forecast on Real Rock Z103 for Saturday. We're going to see a high of 62. 61 for Saturday night's low. Some rain a Saturday into Saturday night. Gradual clearing 70 on a Sunday. Some more rain Monday, Monday night, and Tuesday. 69 for Monday's high. That's your forecast on Real Rock Z103.
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1: This is your I-94 ramp cone zone update. The 210 I-94 ramp is closed. The interchange ramps will be closed to all travelers during construction, and traffic to and from Highway 210 in Fergus Falls will be detoured to the County Road 1/Tower Road. Highway 210 will remain open for travelers during construction. Traffic will shift to one side of the bridge and will be reduced to one lane in each direction. For construction updates, visit the Fergus Falls Chamber at fergusfalls.com and click on the Cone Zone. 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This Cone Zone update is brought to you by Falls Laundromat. Laundry piling up while the roads are torn up? 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

0: Here's your weekend weather forecast on Real Rock Z103 for Saturday. We're going to see a high of 62. 61 for Saturday night's low. Some rain Saturday into Saturday night. Gradual clearing 70 on Sunday. Some more rain Monday, Monday night, and Tuesday. 69 for Monday's high. That's your forecast on Real Rock Z103.
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7: It's September 26th, and today in 1966, Jimi Hendrix spends his second day in London after moving from the States. He's in bed with a 19-year-old hairdresser, you see, when Keith Richards' ex-girlfriend bursts into the room. She claims the hairdresser stole one of Keith's guitars and demands sex as collateral. What is this, a radio show or penthouse forum? And a very happy birthday to Craig Chiquiso, former guitarist for Jefferson Starship. When Greg was 12, he was in a serious car accident and broke both of his arms. To console him, Craig's father told him about how guitarist Les Paul had also been in a bad accident and played the guitar as a form of physical therapy. Craig's dad then bought Craig a guitar, and with two broken arms, Craig taught himself to play. And to think, Craig, you could have spent the time binge-watching Eight Is Enough. Hit me up on Twitter at Paul Schaefer.
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0: Here's your weekend weather forecast on Real Rock Z103 for Saturday. We're going to see a high of 62. 61 for Saturday night's low. Some rain Saturday into Saturday night. Gradual clearing 70 on Sunday. Some more rain Monday, Monday night, and Tuesday. 69 for Monday's high. That's your forecast on Real Rock Z103.
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3: Here's your weekend weather forecast on Real Rock Z103 for Saturday. We're going to see a high of 62. 61 for Saturday night's low. Some rain Saturday into Saturday night. Gradual clearing 70 on Sunday. Some more rain Monday, Monday night, and Tuesday. 69 for Monday's high. That's your forecast on Real Rock Z103.
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0: Here's your weekend weather forecast on Real Rock Z103 for a Saturday. We're going to see a high of 62. 61 for Saturday night's low. Some rain a Saturday into Saturday night. Gradual clearing 70 on a Sunday. Some more rain Monday, Monday night, and Tuesday. 69 for Monday's high. That's your forecast on Real Rock Z103. 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